That was Dinosaur Jr. doing Several Got Away. They are starting a tour. I think they're starting a tour tonight and starting it out in Brooklyn. Although maybe they played last night, so I don't know. It's a recent tour, but they're playing Brooklyn tonight. Tragically Hip before that. Ren doing a song he calls Meatwood Flack. Which is a little combination of Hendrix and Fleetwood Mac. Santana, Soul Sacrifice, and started things off with Free, All Right Now. I am a little bit over my hour, but I just learned that Lennon sent me her music for her part of the show, and usually she sends me like the whole thing, you know, like the songs and the audio, the vocal track, like the talking, and apparently she didn't have time to do the talking, so she sent this whole track of music. So I am going to, I know nothing about the songs that she's playing, so I'm just going to play them and talk about something in between. I don't know. I guess I'll just tell you what I think about the songs. We'll see how that goes. But this is, we're now moving into Lennon's section of the radio show, Rabbit Holes. And you're listening to WMCBLP 107.9 FM in Greenfield, Massachusetts, community radio. Something, I talked before about Stone Soup, but, community radio is another thing that really is, it's an opportunity to volunteer. You could do your own show, you can volunteer for the station, and you can, check out any opportunities at WMCB.net on the interwebs. 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And, community radio, not quite public radio. I don't know. Is it the same thing? Maybe it's the same thing. Anyhow, we're going to jump into Lennon's audio. Listen to all these tunes. I can't even read what this is. I think it's a song called Letters. See how that goes.

All right. That was four songs that I ended up no idea. I can't read this playlist, so I'm just going to say that it was always interesting to hear what Lennon comes up with. I don't know where she finds some of this stuff. These bands are not getting radio play that I know of. Maybe on college radio, but definitely not on commercial radio. And so I don't have much to say about these songs other than they're, you know, it's always interesting to hear this music, and I always find things that I end up exploring more. And, you know, it's inspirational to hear new artists come up with new weird stuff. And you can kind of, you know, get a feeling when you hear some of these bands that they're going to be big or they're going to be bigger, or that they just have a lot of talent that hasn't really exposed itself yet, but it will. So anyhow, don't have much to say about the music on this list, but how about if we talk about gardening for a minute? You know, a lot of people are planting garlic soon, maybe not yet. It's still warm out because of the whole global warming thing or climate change. And you don't want to plant it too early, but it's a good time to stock up on your garlic seed, which is really just bulbs of garlic, and you break off the cloves and plant them with the pointy side up, and put some cardboard or leaves on top, and you're all ready to go for the spring. I just cleared out my garden of hot peppers. Had 270 or so hot pepper plants, all different varieties, this year, and just harvested all of that, put it in a big freezer over at Harvest restaurant over in Turner's Montague, and we're going to make some hot sauce. Chris at the restaurant and I are going to make some hot sauce and probably some other weird products with hot peppers. We just kind of didn't think it all the way through, and we're going to make something. It'll be good.

0: And it just was awesome. It just sort of happened a couple weeks after I got back to Texas. I ran into a friend of mine from high school
1: right.
0: who plays in the Spree, and he was like, you right. should try out. So I tried out, I think it was maybe on a Wednesday, and on a Sunday they were going to leave for a month-long European tour. So it worked out, and that just, right. it kind of saved my, you know,
1: right.
0: saved my life.

over, send my sender home to mother. 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

0: she's such a good guitar player, and this, and her singing and her songwriting are so great. It was just cool to hear those songs totally stripped away. I mean, she plays with a band sometimes. She often plays solo, but doing a show like this, without any of the tape loops and the sampler and without all her stomp boxes that she normally uses, oh, amazing.
1: Thank you.
0: And it seemed like the crowd really reacted to it. People were just so moved. It was just like a special moment.
1: Thanks very much.

0: 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I'll see you guys in the future.
1: There's a bunch more music that I know nothing about. 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This is Mike. You're listening to Rabbit Holes. And usually this is the part of the show where Lennon does her hour and gives, you know, plays a bunch of great new music that she finds. Not always new. She gets into some of the old classical stuff. But anyhow, I know nothing about the playlist that she gave me, and she didn't have time to do the audio because school is crazy. She's a senior this year. And anyhow, I'm just, so this is kind of a super unprofessional radio show right now because I'm playing music that I've never heard before and have nothing really to say about it other than, you know, it's pretty cool. And I love hearing new stuff, although some of it, like Big Thief is coming up next, and I do listen to Big Thief. You know, there's I guess about 15 minutes more of music coming up, so hope you enjoy it.

0: 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There's also an open 10 to 1 slot open on Wednesdays. There's evening shows available. There's a 5 o'clock. There's overnight stuff you could record and have it played overnight. You know, there's a bunch of 1-hour slots. So anyhow, it's worth taking a look at if you've considered it before. It's not that involved. There's a little bit of training, a little bit of techie stuff you need to learn that you might already know, and some rules, you know, no swearing and that kind of stuff. But you can do it.
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Welcome to the family, and you're right where you belong, right here at WMCBLP Greenfield. My name's Art Ames. I'm your host for the show Radio Cures. I'm here most Thursdays from noon to 3, today being no exception. Hope you had a great week. It's a gorgeous day out there today, so if you're bopping around in your car today, enjoy it. Maybe you're out for a walk. Maybe you're thinking about a walk, and I encourage you because winter's coming, right? I don't want to sound like, you know, Game of Thrones here or anything. I don't think we have to worry about, you know, the Walking Dead, but winter is coming, so let's enjoy this fall weather while we can. Not a lot has happened in the last week since we've been gone from each other. The Jane Doe case at Cornell University is still sort of, if it's not topping the news as it should, it's still up there. And later on today, in fact, one of the themes of my show today will be the music that is written by predominantly women that talk about violence perpetrated against women, usually by men, and the silence that follows it, and in some of the songs that I'll play you, perhaps the revenge that women take out on their the agitators who get to them. But anyway, we'll be playing music like that today. And in the meantime, I'm not going to play music like that for this first set. And instead, I'm going to start you off with a new album from Michelle Ninja Cello. I'm gonna practice her name because there's something about my tongue and her name that doesn't allow me to say it appropriately, even when I do practice. But anyway, the album is Synonym, and it's an album of covers, but I have to say, spectacular covers in both the folks that she gets to join her and her take on some of these songs. So here's one as an example. Cat Power joins her. This is a cover of the 1981 Human League hit, Don't You Want Me.

The first set of the day is behind us, and I'm going to tell you what you listen to. We started off with a new album called Synonym from Michele Indigicello. I did better that time. On this particular song that I played you, she's joined with by Cat Power for the song Don't You Want Me, and that's a cover of the 1981 Human League hit, and that's true of the rest of the album. Covers of, in some cases, famous, but also some obscure songs from the past, arranged and partnered with odd partnerships, but I mean that in the best of ways, things that you wouldn't expect. And I'm going to play you more from that album in the coming weeks. Who knows? Maybe even another one today. I then went back to 2011, Danger Mouse, and Danielle Lupi gives us the song Black. Stella Cutter gives us a cover of Nilsson's Everything's Got 'Em, and that's from the album, which I love, This Is the Town, a tribute to Nilsson, that came out in 2014. It has a lot of songs also from, if you remember that far back, or if you have kids, the movie, or maybe it was a made-for-TV movie, The Point, and that's also that song where that comes from. Okay, I just confused the heck out of that, but that's okay. The XX then gave us Our Song, Quincy Jones, going back to 1974, and my favorite album of his, Body Heat, Just a Man. Gypsy Soul gives us a cover of Stevie Wonder's Superstition. And I ended up with a brand new song and album from Lily Seabird out of Burlington, Vermont. It's her second album. It's called Light Spheres on Their Way, and I played you the cut Bindle Stiff. And I'm really, every time I listen to her, I like her more and more. She has that odd, quirky voice. It's similar to another band, another singer that I really enjoy, Adrian Lenker from Big Thief. And I just suggest that you check out Lily Seabird. Yes, just like it sounds, Seabird, and see what you think of her. All right, on with the next set. But before I begin, maybe a quick introduction. So a lot of the songs today are going to involve, and it's sort of a horrific subject, but, you know, let's not shrink from it. There's a lot of violence being perpetrated against women. You know, the latest thing in the news is Jane Doe from Cornell, and we all have our opinions, and perhaps that's the problem, that we all have our opinions. Because I know that if it was my daughter who was drunk or stoned or high, even if she did it by making bad decisions, and she had passed out in a dorm room, and seven men took advantage of her, and 50 other men knew about it on the internet and didn't report it, I know there's no excuse. I know that the first question shouldn't be, what did she do to deserve it? Because the answer, friends, is nothing. She did nothing to deserve that. And until, as a society, we automatically accept that and go after the perpetrators, particularly with men speaking out, we've got problems in this country. So while it's an unpleasant subject, you're going to hear about some of it in song today. All right. I'm going to start you off with a new album from the band The Rebel Eves. And this is three women from Michigan, songwriters Katie Peterson, Grace Thyssen, and Jillian Linklater. And they're activists in their own way through music. They support a lot of women's causes, LGBTQ causes, and, you know, safety for women, because that's what we're talking about, right? It doesn't have to be politics, just safety for women. What's the big deal? Well, it is a big deal. But anyway, their album is one of empowerment. It's simply called Rebel Eve. And I'm going to start you off with a song called Shake the Ground, and we'll see where we go with this.

That set started off with a song that I can't find. Here it is, from the Rebel Eves album, sort of self-titled. It's called Rebel Eve. It is an album of songs written by the three women who make up the band, the Rebel Eves, and it's about empowerment and protection for women. And I played you the song Shake the Ground. Going back to 1992, I gave you Tori Amos, very powerful song, Me and a Gun. Tracy Chapman, going back to 1985, Behind the Wall. I'm just showing that women have been writing about this forever, but often to deaf ears. Let's see, what else do I have for you? Aerosmith gave us Janie's Got a Gun, Amy LeVere, a song of revenge called Red Banks, going back to 1992, TLC, His Story, and more recently, Joy Oladokun, going back to 2021, her album, In Defense of My Own Happiness. I played you I See America. For those who look for excuses to explain away what happened to Jane Doe at Cornell University, the question was asked, and I think it's one to ponder. So if your first reaction to hearing about this is, how was she dressed? What did she do? What drugs did she take? Did she allow this? Did she allow seven men to abuse her? And did she allow those men to notify 50 other men to come on in and join the party? And did she allow the fact that 50 men, not one of them called to report it? Here's the question to ask yourselves. If gender had been reversed, if a young, because she evidently is desirably looking, if a handsome young man of college age had taken too many drugs or drunk too much liquor and passed out in the dorm room of a female student, and there were seven women there in the room with this passed out guy in the bed, what do you think would have happened? And if you think there's a difference, then isn't that the problem? Okay, on with the music. And throughout today, I'm going to play you more songs that deal with violence against women and, in some cases, their reaction to it. And the theme that we want to continue to remember is these aren't all new songs. We've been talking about this, singing about this, yelling about this, protesting about this forever. The Me Too movement went a little bit silent, and it was accused of being woke. Of course, you know, who is it accused by? That's the question, too. But we're here to also listen to music and not just to get up on soapboxes. So let me start you off with a couple of new ones. The first one is from Johnny Marr, and he's been around just forever from England. He's been part of the bands The Smiths, Morrissey, Modest Mouse, The Pretenders, and on. His new album is called The Age of Everything, and I'm going to play you the song Spin.

right. Let's see where I started on that set. I started you off with a couple of new songs. The first from Johnny Marr. The album is The Age of Everything. I'm really enjoying the album. Spin is the song that I played you. A few months ago, the Dandy Warhols came out with their new album, Pinups. It's their 14th album. They're from Portland, Oregon. And they've been around a very long time. She Sells Sanctuary is the song that I played. Going back about 13, 14 years, Said the Will, I gave you the song Jesse A.R. Grizzly Bear from Brooklyn, New York. Is there another Brooklyn? But regardless, they are from Brooklyn. I gave you Yet Again. Going back to 1999, that's the Chicks with Goodbye Earl. They dropped the Dixie from their name in June of 2020, so it's only like 5 or 6 years ago. Rhiannon Giddens off her phenomenal album, Freedom Highway, I gave you at the purchases option. Alicia Best is member of a group called A Different Thread, and their project is basically they answer established songs that represent violence at women with their own versions of the songs. And I played you the Tennessee River Drowning and ended it up with Big Thief, their song Coma. You're listening to Radio Cures right here at WMCBLP Greenfield. I'm your host, Art Ames, and I'm here on Thursdays mostly from noon to 3. And the theme today is music that involves violence against women, and in some cases, women who take action after the fact. And it's all being driven by what I think is the horrific reaction to what we're learning about what happened in at Cornell University involving Jane Doe, is who we're calling her, who was drugged and taken advantage of by 7 men while 50 others on Snapchat knew what was going on. And originally they weren't going to bring these folks to justice, but enough people cried out about it, so it's now being investigated and it's making the news. And of course the question should be from all of us, why did it take that for anything to happen? One thing that I look at is statistics, because we all have our opinions, right? And but it's all about facts and figures. So one of the things that I look at is and I don't know why this is happening, and maybe it's because COVID was so horrific that when it all ended, we were so relieved that we became a little bit more human. But strangely enough, actual violent crime is down in the United States and has been in decline since 2023. So we don't have statistics yet for this year. We're still in it. But for the last 3 years, not only has violent crime dropped, but it's dropped by a lot, except for two categories. One is hate crimes, violent crimes identified as crimes against another because of either their politics or their skin or something to that effect, their sexual preference perhaps, but that's designated a hate crime. Okay. The only other area of violent crime that is on the upswing every year and hasn't declined is, can anybody guess? All right. Did you look it up? Did you Google it yet? Yeah, you're right, though. Violence against women. That's on the upswing and the uptick every single year. And it's actually increasing alarmingly, and I'm probably just a coincidence, since 2016. Okay, you can read into statistics whatever you want. I know that in 2016, we elected a gentleman, I use that term loosely, who before getting elected bragged about violence against women and how he could do so with impunity. So whether we like to admit it or not, we do emulate our leaders. But you can take from statistics whatever you want. But in my case, it's my show. Anyhow, as long as it's my show, on with the show.
I've got a new one. It has nothing to do about violence at all. In fact, it's the opposite approach, and it's from one of my favorite local musical heroes, the Suitcase Junket, better known as Matt Lorenz. And Matt came out with a new album just last week called To Go On. And it's an album of reflection.

A little premature Zydeco going on there. It's something I've been personally dealing with for many years, but I don't want to talk about it. Anyhow, okay, that last set that you listened to started off with a brand new one from the Suitcase Junket, Matt Lorenz, local music hero. The album is To Go On, and the song is One More Mile. Even though I can't pronounce her name, I played you a second song from Michelle Indigicello's new amazingly good album, Synonym. This time she's joined with Cynthia Erivo joins her on I Know You Were Waiting, which is a cover going back to Aretha Franklin and George Michael. Remember George Michael? That came out in 1987. Jessica Dobson and Natalie Sherman gave us their version of You Don't Own Me, a cover of an early 60s Leslie Gore classic. Another classic, more modern, is Kelly Clarkson. This song is Walk Away. Anna Edge, E-G-G-E, gives us Evil. Lady Lamb, the Lamb Keeper. No, she's not a Lamb Keeper at all. Lady Lamb is the Beekeeper. And she gives us Dear Arkansas Daughter. Sarah McLachlan, Possession, is the name of the song off her album going back to 1993, Fumbling Towards Ecstasy, which was a big hit then. But I hate to disillusion a few of you who think it's just a lovely, you know, sweet love song. But it's actually a song about a stalker and her fear of being sexually abused. Fiona Apple gave us a more direct, in-your-face version of what women go through on a daily basis called Under the Table. My name's Art Ames. I'm a man. I don't know what women go through. I'm only guessing. But I am the host here of Radio Cures right here at WMCBLP Greenfield. And I'm here pretty much live noon to 3 on Thursdays. Just one other thing. So I, you know, looked it up. It's estimated that last year, 443,317 women were victims of either sexual attack or outright rape. Now, that's an estimate because only a small percentage of sexual abuse and sexual attacks are reported, and about 40% of rapes are reported. So the number could be easily be much, much higher. So I address this to all my men friends out there. When we hear about it or read about it, and our first thought is, I wonder what she was wearing. Was she not using enough caution? Did she say the wrong thing? Did she not say no? I just want to remind you and me and all of us that because of the high numbers, it's likely that one of your daughters or your wife or your ex-wife or your aunt or your sister or your granddaughter or some other woman in your life has actually been assaulted and very possibly raped. So my question to you is, do you doubt her? Okay, on with the music. I'm delighted to play a brand new song from one of my favorite bands, Dawn of the Buffalo. They partnered with Noeen's Zydeco star Horace Trahan. The song is On the Right Side of History, and while they haven't made it official, I have a feeling, I know there are more songs coming. Maybe this is an album about to pop for us to listen to. The other good news is that Dawn of the Buffalo is coming to the Shea Theater later in November, and I know that I'll be there, and I know when they played there last year that the theater wisely pulled up most of the spectator seats and created a large dance floor, and, you know, it was quite the lively crowd. So I'm looking forward to that, and I'll talk more about it and maybe even be able to highlight it when we get closer to the event. But in the meantime, enough about that. Let me play you this song, On the Right Side of History. I guess that's sort of appropriate now.

sweet. The last day of your life will be sweet. Whether you go down crying or if you welcome the time, the last day of your life will be sweet. The last message you get will be clear. The last message you get will be clear. It's been foggy of late, but just you wait, 'cause on the last day,

together again, then you'll be totally free. And that's a guarantee.

Okay, powerful song from a powerful singer. Started you off on this set with a brand new one, woohoo, from Dawn of the Buffalo, partnering with Horace Trahan from New Orleans. The song is On the Right Side of History. The Subdudes gave us a song, Flower Petal, also from New Orleans. Jim James, the Mountain Goats, their newish album came out about 2 months ago, is called Days, and I played you Last Day off of that particular album. Nico Case, going back just a few years to her album Wild Creatures, Hell On is a song that I played. I ended the set with Olivia Rodrigo off her album Guts, and played you Vampire, one of her bigger hits and more powerful hits, actually. You know, I had a thought earlier, you know, because obviously we're talking about violence against women and rape and everything pertaining to that today, that if I'm going to go out in the town and I decide that I'm going to dress to kill, I don't leave my house worried that I'm going to be killed. But, you know, what do I know? I'm a guy. Okay, on with the last set of the day. This is a new one from Codaline. It's called, the album is called We Were Only Young. They're from Dublin. That's Ireland, of course. Their fifth album. And I'm going to play you All I'll Ever Need.

Once I met the devil, he was mad asleep, tempting me.

Okay, let's see where we started on this set. We started with a new one from Codaline out of Dublin, Ireland. We Were Only Young is the name of the album. All I'll Ever Need is the name of the song. I go all the way back to 1981. Meg Christian, her album Turning It Over, which is for me a classic album from a folk singer with an incredible voice. Boy, those deep notes that she can hit. Anyhow, one of just a gorgeous song. That's all I can say. I Wish You Well. Jonathan Brooke and the Story off her album Plum gave us Where Were You? Incubus, going back to 20, I don't remember when it came out, but it came out a while ago. Wish You Were Here. Tom Waits going back to 1996 with Walk Away. And I ended it up with a classic from Dusty Springfield, That Old Sweet Role. Thanks for joining me today. There was a theme involving music written about violence against women and in some cases how women responded to that violence. And I just took a really quick look, and it wasn't planned, but about two-thirds of the music I played for you today was written by and performed by women. I'm sure that's just a coincidence. My question is, are you listening? Okay, see you next week, same time, same bat channel. Be careful out there, be kind to one another, stay safe, but at the same time, even more so than ever, speak out often, and let's not forget that midterms are only less than a month away. Have a great week, be kind to your neighbors, see you soon.

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0: Headspace 3 has breached the premises. Come see Greenfield Community Television's new art exhibit on display until the end of the year. And meet the artist Friday, October 16th from 6 to 8 p.m. Connor O's work is better described as an immersive experience, taking over our space with nearly 150 handmade heads crafted from corrugated cardboard, hot glue, and trash. It's something you will not forget. Come see the show that everyone in town is freaking out about.
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2: Nowhere. Guess I'll take my time. Oh, yeah. To reach there.

not a soul in sight. 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I have my freedom, I can make my own rules. Oh yeah, the ones that I choose.

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0: October is Domestic Violence Awareness Month, and Resilience Center of Franklin County, formerly Nelquit, is hosting its annual craft fair in honor of survivors. 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

0: is Valley Post Radio. I'm Isha Williams. More information about these and other articles is at valleypost.org. In the pioneer valley town of West Springfield, a peace protest was set for September 26th. The protest was set to start at 10:30 a.m. on Memorial Avenue on the sidewalk in the area of Working Gear and Pet Supplies Plus. The organizers said, quote, "This location is a prime spot as hundreds of vehicles per hour exit from the interstates for the major Big E gateway location," unquote. According to the Big E website, quote, "The Big E is America's premier exposition and world's only multi-state fair representing all six New England states," unquote. In other news from the Valley, in Brattleboro, on September 19th, there was a rally for Medicaid. Based on photos posted by the organizers on social media, it looks like dozens of people came. Cuts to health care were made by Trump and the Republican-controlled Congress. The average life expectancy in Japan, which has universal health care, is 84. In the USA, it's 78. For the past 100 years and more, protests have won peace and justice. This has been Valley Post Radio. I'm Isha Williams. More information about these and other articles is at valleypost.org.
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0: Headspace 3 has breached the premises. 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

canvases revealing pages. 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
1: Who am I?

blessed father, anointed by fear of death. Do you feel the lies creep on by, as soft as baby's breath? Do you beg that truth will set you free? Are you shackled by the keys? Well, if I was you, I'd stay strapped in, 'cause

0: Here's a selection of events happening this week, pulled from the events calendar at visitgreenfieldma.com. On Monday, October 12th, the Garden Cinema is playing Clash of the Titans in honor of the film's 45th anniversary at 3:30. On Tuesday the 13th, it's the Pay What You Can Community Soup Night from 5 to 7 at the Stone Soup Cafe. On Wednesday, October 14th, the Greenfield Public Library is hosting its Wednesday Night Writers Workshop at 6 o'clock. On Thursday the 15th, Greenfield Community College and the League of Women Voters are hosting Speed Date the Ballot Questions, an interactive event to learn about the ballot questions in November's election, starting at 6:30 in the GCC Library. On Friday the 16th, Four Phantoms Brewing hosts the Patch Burger Pop-Up starting at 5 p.m., and at 6:30, it's game night with the Fox Hill Board Game Club. 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

U-S-A-M-A-M-A-A-U-S-U-M-A-B-U-S. Marvelous. 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

the center. 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

0: thinks it all.
1: No, I haven't, lady. 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

0: of the boys out.
1: This is Daily Post Radio. I'm Isha Williams. More information about these and other articles is at valleypost.org. In the Pioneer Valley town of West Springfield, a peace protest was set for September 26th. The protest was set to start at 10:30 a.m. on Memorial Avenue on the sidewalk in the area of Working Gear and Pet Supplies Plus. The organizers said, quote, "This location is a prime spot as hundreds of vehicles per hour exit from the interstates for the major Big E gateway location," unquote. According to the Big E website, quote, "The Big E is America's premier exposition and world's only multi-state fair representing all six New England states," unquote. In other news from the Valley, in Brattleboro, on September 19th, there was a rally for Medicaid. Based on photos posted by the organizers on social media, it looks like dozens of people came. Cuts to health care were made by Trump and the Republican-controlled Congress. The average life expectancy in Japan, which has universal health care, is 84. In the USA, it's 78. For the past 100 years and more, protests have won peace and justice. This has been Valley Post Radio. I'm Isha Williams. More information about these and other articles is at valleypost.org.
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0: Headspace 3 has breached the premises. Come see Greenfield Community Television's new art exhibit on display until the end of the year. And meet the artist Friday, October 16th from 6 to 8 p.m. Connor O's work is better described as an immersive experience, taking over our space with nearly 150 handmade heads crafted from corrugated cardboard, hot glue, and trash. It's something you will not forget. Come see the show that everyone in town is freaking out about.
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0: 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On Friday the 16th, Four Phantoms Brewing hosts the Patch Burger Pop-Up starting at 5 p.m., and at 6:30, it's game night with the Fox Hill Board Game Club. 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

0: This is Valley Post Radio. I'm Isha Williams. More information about these and other articles is at valleypost.org. In the Pioneer Valley town of West Springfield, a peace protest was set for September 26th. The protest was set to start at 10:30 a.m. on Memorial Avenue on the sidewalk in the area of Working Gear and Pet Supplies Plus. The organizers said, quote, "This location is a prime spot as hundreds of vehicles per hour exit from the interstates for the major Big E gateway location," unquote. According to the Big E website, quote, "The Big E is America's premier exposition and world's only multi-state fair representing all six New England states," unquote. In other news from the Valley, in Brattleboro, on September 19th, there was a rally for Medicaid. Based on photos posted by the organizers on social media, it looks like dozens of people came. Cuts to health care were made by Trump and the Republican-controlled Congress. The average life expectancy in Japan, which has universal health care, is 84. In the USA, it's 78. For the past 100 years and more, protests have won peace and justice. This has been Valley Post Radio. I'm Isha Williams. More information about these and other articles is at valleypost.org.
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world.

0: Ladies. I said, ladies. Ladies, if you got a man, and the man don't do like you think he should, don't you hurt him.
1: Don't hurt him.
0: I said, don't you hurt him.
1: Don't hurt him.
0: Man happened to be God's gift to woman. So ladies, you must know that the man is already grown, so you can't raise him over again. So the thing to do is throw your arms around him. Hold him close to you. Look him straight in the eyes. And then you tell him. You tell him, you say, now baby, you've been messing up. But I know you're gonna do me better. And when he look at you as if he wanna know when, then you tell him. Someday, baby. And if it seems like he's a little hard of hearing or not paying you much attention or something, do like your ladies normally do. Put your hand on your hip and then you say it again. Ah! Yeah. He has to be a mighty hard-hearted person to not listen to you. But I don't think it's fair to just talk to the ladies. I think I should say a few words to the men, too. So, fellas. I said, fellas,
1: yeah.
0: Fellas, if you got a woman and the lady don't do like you think she should, don't you be going upside of her head now. You know what I'm talking about. Don't you be beating on her. The judge says it's much cheaper if you don't beat her.
1: Uh-huh.
0: And you see, if you hurt her, you only do one thing.
1: What's that?
0: I said, if you hurt her, you only do one thing. Make her a little smarter and she won't let you catch her the next time. So the thing to do is throw your arms around the pretty little thing. Now listen to me. Listen to me. I don't care if she weighs 32 and a half pounds wet or 550 pounds on feet. If she's your lady and you dig her, then she's your pretty little thing. And then you tell her, you say, man, about you in the next block, you're my old lady and I dig you. Let them talk. Let them say what they want to say. And fellas, you must know too that the ladies, God bless their sweet little souls, ladies happen to be God's gift to man too, fellas. Y'all agreed? You better say it because your wife is listening. But it's one more thing I must say to you fellas, just one more thing. Don't be too proud to beg. I say don't be too proud to beg. If you have to fall on your knees to let your woman know that your love are gone down there. I can see some of you cats got dirty minds in the place this evening. What I'm trying to say, ladies, love to hear the men say, baby, I love you. Don't you, ladies? I say, ladies, love to hear the men say, baby, I love you. Don't you, ladies? So, fellas, tell your ladies that you love her. She might think you're lying, though. Tell your ladies that you love her. Even if you are lying. But seriously speaking, when I goof, I usually slide up to my woman, and I look straight at her. I have to get my look first. I usually say I look like a little puppy begging for that last bone you've been holding out on me. And I look straight at her and I say, babe, please forgive me, honey. Then I wait a few minutes and see how she take it. And then I say, babe, please forgive me, honey. And then I stand back far enough so when she swing, I can duck. And then I say, baby, honey, you know, when I goofed last week, I was high. She let me get away with that, then I look at her real pitiful like, Mr. Baby, honey, you know, when you're high, it don't count. And then I tell her, I say, if you forgive me, honey, I'm gonna do better.

0: Headspace 3 has breached the premises. 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And meet the artist Friday, October 16th from 6 to 8 p.m. Connor O's work is better described as an immersive experience, taking over our space with nearly 150 handmade heads crafted from corrugated cardboard, hot glue, and trash. It's something you will not forget. Come see the show that everyone in town is freaking out about.
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1: I was lying in my bed last night, staring at a ceiling full of stars, when it suddenly hit me. 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

0: 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On Tuesday the 13th, it's the Pay What You Can Community Soup Night from 5 to 7 at the Stone Soup Cafe. 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On Thursday the 15th, Greenfield Community College and the League of Women Voters are hosting Speed Date the Ballot Questions, an interactive event to learn about the ballot questions in November's election, starting at 6:30 in the GCC Library. On Friday the 16th, Four Phantoms Brewing hosts the Patch Burger Pop-Up starting at 5 p.m., and at 6:30, it's game night with the Fox Hill Board Game Club. 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

Do you ever see eyes in your window or shimmering ghosts at play in the shadow? Or do you hear dead of night in your icy? Or is it you feel a need to kill when in your mind nothing seems real? Can you taste the fear in the air when the blood starts to flow and no one cares? Just sit and listen in the silence of your room to the haunting melodies that come from the tomb.

0: 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I'm Isha Williams. More information about these and other articles is at valleypost.org. In the Pioneer Valley town of West Springfield, a peace protest was set for September 26th. The protest was set to start at 10:30 a.m. on Memorial Avenue on the sidewalk in the area of Working Gear and Pet Supplies Plus. The organizers said, quote, "This location is a prime spot as hundreds of vehicles per hour exit from the interstates for the major Big E gateway location," unquote. According to the Big E website, quote, "The Big E is America's premier exposition and world's only multi-state fair representing all six New England states," unquote. In other news from the Valley, in Brattleboro, on September 19th, there was a rally for Medicaid. Based on photos posted by the organizers on social media, it looks like dozens of people came. Cuts to health care were made by Trump and the Republican-controlled Congress. The average life expectancy in Japan, which has universal health care, is 84. In the USA, it's 78. For the past 100 years and more, protests have won peace and justice. This has been Valley Post Radio. I'm Isha Williams. More information about these and other articles is at valleypost.org.
1: A fox had fallen into a well and had been casting about for a long time how he should get out again, when at length a goat came to the place and, wanting to drink, asked Reynard whether the water was good and if there was plenty of it. The fox, dissembling the real danger of his case, replied, "Come down, my friend. The water is so good that I cannot drink enough of it, and so abundant that it cannot be exhausted." Upon this, the goat, without any more ado, leaped in, when the fox, taking advantage of his friend's horns, as nimbly leaped out, and coolly remarked to the poor deluded goat, "If you had half as much brains as you have beard, you would have looked before you leaped."
2: Hi, this is Steve Chelmsford inviting you to catch my show, The Mop Tops and the King, every Thursday at 7 p.m. right here on WMCV.

0: Headspace 3 has breached the premises. Come see Greenfield Community Television's new art exhibit on display until the end of the year. And meet the artist Friday, October 16th from 6 to 8 p.m. Connor O's work is better described as an immersive experience, taking over our space with nearly 150 handmade heads crafted from corrugated cardboard, hot glue, and trash. It's something you will not forget. Come see the show that everyone in town is freaking out about.
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2: Okay, it's going to be a live episode. We're just setting up the DJ deck, so give us a minute and listen to last 2 weeks ago's show. Where'd you go? Are you gonna come back? I haven't made a show in a while, and it might just be my show at this point, so I'm gonna do whatever I want. Today, we're gonna listen to a quiz that me and Mo Schweiger, aka our satirical persona, Mandy Mudballs, wrote. Grab a pen and paper and take this quiz. Here's the intro. So, you picked up a can of spray paint from Looky Here's art supply thrift store and don't know what to do with it. You might be wondering, should I make a stencil? Should I create my own tag? Should I spray my band's name under a bridge? Look no further, indecisive tagger. Take the quiz below to determine how and where to make your mark. Okay, so now I'm going to ask the questions, and you'll just write down A, B, C, or D, and we'll collect the answers at the end. So the first question is, what is your dream job? Is it A, professor at Smith College? B, I do not dream of labor? C, farmer? Or D, director of economic development of Greenfield, Massachusetts? The second question is, what are you doing on a Saturday night? A, are you going to a screening at Visions Video in Northampton? B, attending a mask-required fundraiser? C, basement show with my buddies? Or D, leading the Greenfield People's Budget Abolitionist Workshop Series meeting on surveillance technology? Third question is, what is hanging on your walls? Is it A, there is no space to hang things on my walls, I have too many bookshelves? B, A, we are not free until everyone is free, garlic block print poster? C, a poster of Matisse's dance? Or D, a whiteboard calendar? The fourth question is, what bumper sticker do you have on your car? A, nothing. You have to incite a dialogue with me to learn my political and or humorous opinions. B, we are not free until everyone is free bumper sticker. C, a rainbow flag. Or D, an NEPM sticker. 5. Why did you move to the Valley? Is it A, to lead a slow-paced life in a beautiful liberal area in proximity to New York City? B, to build my own intentional living community? C, rent used to be cheap, never left? Or D, I'm from here? The sixth question is, where did you get this magazine? Well, never mind, we can skip that question. This was written for Looky Here's new magazine, which is being released, I believe, in June. So go check out Looky Here and see when it's... We're back. It's over. If you want to find out the answers to that quiz, you should go buy the Looky Here magazine and then figure out what answer you got. But we're here with Brain Rot. It is Indigenous Peoples Day on October 12th. We're starting at 9:04. Welcome to Brain Rot. I have two very special guests in the studio with me. I got DJ Sleepy Time.
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4: 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Good morning.
2: So, do you have any PSAs for the community?
4: I don't. Just if you're out there and you're thinking about should I make art today, I think the answer is yes. It's a perfect day to make art. A lot of folks don't have work, so work on something you were thinking about working on.
2: But Ange is unemployed, so they make work every day.
4: Okay.
2: Or art every day.
4: Okay, all right. I start my new job next Monday, so I'm excited to be here today.
2: Congratulations.
4: Thank you so much.
2: Okay, music?
4: Music? Yeah, let's see. Nobody else mic, don't nobody else mic, don't nobody else mic, don't nobody else mic, don't nobody else mic, me feel like...

0: What's up, brain rot? Hope your brain feels rotted.
1: What'd you play?
0: The first song, that was Nobody Make Me Feel from Oscar K. Med and Khaled. Oscar K. Med's been dropping some great edits on stuff. Speaking of dropping some great edits, guys, come on. Second one, PDUSA. Andy's Got a Bang, new album. His new album slaps. I've been liking PDUSA. And then The Sunset Bros. That was Follow Me. Nobody listens to techno, and all my friends do still listen to techno.
2: That's why we're here.
0: That's why we're here. Heck yeah.
1: That's why we're here. Back to music? Or
0: back
1: more
0: to music,
1: banter?
0: Yeah. What do you guys...
1: So we just watched Climax. Yeah. Oh, wait. Do we want to do that one first?
2: Yeah, let's play that one.
1: Okay, we just watched the movie Climax. It was really, really, really crazy to watch. I highly recommend it if you are not squeamish. Well, maybe we should have queued it up first. It's about French dancing and other things.

0: That's over.
1: Okay, we are back on with DJ Sleepy Time. That was Yala by Nara Simha, who is an artist that has just bangers up and down the release list. I was really struggling to figure out which one to play for my buddies, DJ Big Dog Tarantula and DJ...
0: Irony Poison,
1: excuse me, because I knew they would like it a lot. But that one, I think, is my favorite. And before that, we had Rizla by the Martinez Brothers, another pick that mostly I just wanted to listen to with my fellow co-DJs here, but I'm glad you're listening to it as well. And before that, we had Supernature Instrumental Climax Edit by Cerrone, which is the opening track of the absolutely bananas French movie of the same name, Climax. Last night I was talking to someone who told me that she listened to an entire Mount Holyoke student radio show because it was clear that one of the DJs was in love with the other DJ who didn't love her back, and she kept playing songs geared specifically toward the second DJ and being like, this is why this song makes me think of you. So I'm doing that platonic version with these picks. Stick around to hear DJ Irony Poison play the song on everybody's minds. Get into it, yeah.
2: Oh no, actually.
0: Wait, do you have any PSAs for the community?
1: A PSA for the community about an event coming up? Or just or things anything. You should know? Well, I don't recycle that much, so I can't talk about that. PSA for the community, the Headspace opening is happening here on Friday night. And I am, let me tell you, surrounded by heads right now. And these heads have something to say. Do they want a body? Do they not want a body? Come find out for yourself this Friday night at what time?
0: 6 to 8.
1: 6 to 8 p.m.
0: What is your favorite head?
1: Yours.
2: Oh, that's so cute.
0: Which is your favorite cardboard head?
1: Oh, yours. No, I don't know yet. There's too many heads. I can't decide. I don't think the ask is to have a favorite. I think the ask is to let the sheer quantity of heads enter your own. I don't know. Do you have a favorite?
0: All I've got to say is I've been with this exhibit every day, 8 hours a day for work. And I make a new friend every day.
1: That's so awesome.
0: I have never said that about an art show here.
1: It's just like GCTV. Make a new friend every day.
0: Make a new friend every day. That's the GCTV promise.
1: Not last on the dial, first in our hearts?
0: That is the WMCB promise.
1: Completely different, sorry.
0: Yeah, GCTV, our channels are actually very, very low on the dial. They might be the first two.
1: First on the dial, first in your heart. How about that?
0: Yeah. No. Our slogan at GCTV is... Don't just watch TV, make it.
2: Wow, love
1: it's,
2: that.
1: It's a great slogan.
2: Bella, I hate to tell you this, but there is not a clean version that I can find.
0: It's on Spotify.
2: Okay. I'm gonna play something to hold us over. Well, I figure I'm gonna play something to hold us over while I figure this out, and then we will get Bella's. DJ Irony selections ASAP.
1: It is quite a task to find a non-explicit version of a very explicit song.
2: Yes. All right.
1: Ranked.
2: Here we go.

0: Woo!
1: I have a PSA for everybody.
0: Do you want to tell them the songs they heard really quick?
1: No, I usually don't do that part.
0: Okay, forget it. Never mind, guys.
1: Okay, here's my PSA. Yesterday, me and Lucas got a picture of the bottom of the hole.
0: Whoa.
1: Three pictures, to be exact. Okay, so what is the hole? Here's the question. Okay, so the hole is in the Connecticut River. There, a million years ago, there was waterfalls going down into the Connecticut River, and the waterfalls were coming down. The water was coming down at such high velocity that they were making indentations in the rock, and it went down 100 feet, aka 30 meters. Then
0: for our European listeners,
1: then the waterfalls went away, but the holes stayed. So there are these holes in the Connecticut River. There are two of them right next to the French Kid Bridge. Ever since hearing this fact, Bella and Lucas have decided we are going to get a photo of said bottom of the hole. So we borrowed a canoe. We built by hand with wood a winch holder.
0: A winch?
1: Holder.
0: Never heard of her.
1: We built a cable system that attaches to an underwater camera that is made for getting a video of when you catch fish on your lines. We bought a sonar that we put at the end of a fishing rod. This is all kind of spoilers because we are making a documentary about the whole process as we're doing it. And so we got the canoe. We got it all set up. We were going to do it the weekend of the Nor'easter, the Sunday. But I said, Lucas, I don't want to go out in the rain. So he actually went out on his own and mapped the entire area with a sonar.
2: Whoa. During the Nor'easter?
1: And then I told him, why don't we just take off of work in the morning and maybe do it. And then when it's really nice out. So a really nice day we went out and the camera did not work.
0: Wow. After all that.
1: So last Sunday we went out for a second time. We actually went on Saturday night in the darkness. So we went to the Green River Wreck area to test out our camera.
0: Whoa.
1: We declared that it worked. And then on Sunday we were off. And we did three test drops. We did not look at our footage between because we wanted to save battery because the camera has very little battery.
0: Wow.
1: And we got three photos of the bottom of the hole.
0: That was the most elaborate thing I've ever heard of for a hole pic. I'm like, really impressed. When you said you got pictures of the bottom of the hole, I don't know why I was picturing you guys just like took one of those like selfie sticks and kind of just shoved one of those waterproof disposable cameras down there. This was like months of preparation.
1: This was a year-long process. We acquired a lot of fans along the way, including the guy who works at Home Depot, who told us his exact schedule and told us to come back.
0: Wow.
1: When we get the photos to show him.
0: Shout out that guy.
1: We became friends with the River Witch, who has a property right next to the hole. Her name is Cindy Sue.
0: Shout out Cindy Sue.
1: She has a cat, too. And she told us all the history. They used to do horse racing on the Connecticut River when it froze over. And whoa, that area of the river is called Horse Race.
2: Whoa.
0: That's wild. Wow. You learn something. Every day that you tune into Brain Rot Radio, you learn something new. Like how many steps it takes to take a picture of the bottom of the hole in the river.
1: We decided those photos are not good enough, so this winter we are going to build an underwater ROV submersible.
0: What?
1: To better document the bottom of the hole.
2: Because, Ange, you would not believe what they found down there in these photos.
0: Really?
1: Oh, yeah, we can show them to you.
2: Leaves.
0: No way.
1: And
0: no
1: some rocks, way. Too.
0: So you have to get better pictures of the leaves. You could just use Facetune. Bella and Lucas' new app, Leaftune.
1: Okay.
0: All right.
1: Back to music.
0: Okay, yeah. We had some Sammy Virgie in there. I know Bella doesn't want you to know about this. We had a song. We had Doja Cat.
1: Oh, yeah.
0: I think it's pronounced. And a song called Umbriola, which was pretty fly. Here's the new then track called Unlock.

0: Wow. Thank you so much for having me. Well, I'll run through these songs really quick, even though Bella does not want you to know what they are. That was Tarantella by Gabby Puente and Kel. We had Open Sesame, a.k.a. Abracadabra. And that's a Maddox song. And then we had the John Summit remix of Silence. That's Delirium. And obviously Sarah McLachlan. Shout out Sarah McLachlan. Shout out Lilith Fair. Yeah, you made me who I am. Make You Fight by Chris Lake. Great song to run to. Great song to fight to, let's be honest. And The Glen, the Levi Herron edit of The Glen. Oh, the Dimitri Vegas remix of Two Times. So hopefully you got what you needed in terms of your brain rotting out of your skull today. I hope it rots.
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0: I'd love to. 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Upload. Yeah. Just kidding.
1: Thanks for listening.
0: Thank you. Wiggity, wiggity.

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1: 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Experimental.
0: Okay, you can have plenty of funk. 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
1: Art Brut.
0: I also have a lot of energetic dance and disco.
1: Moondog.
0: There's plenty of fun things to have. Most importantly, we have a lot of
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0: twang.
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You know, it really is a pity the way you treat me now. I know you can't forgive me, but forgive me anyhow. 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

0: It's a shame and it's a pity. 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
1: 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I'm Isha Williams. More information about these and other articles is at valleypost.org. In the Pioneer Valley town of West Springfield, a peace protest was set for September 26th. The protest was set to start at 10:30 a.m. on Memorial Avenue on the sidewalk in the area of Working Gear and Pet Supplies Plus. The organizers said, quote, "This location is a prime spot as hundreds of vehicles per hour exit from the interstates for the major Big E gateway location," unquote. According to the Big E website, quote, "The Big E is America's premier exposition and world's only multi-state fair representing all six New England states," unquote. In other news from the Valley, in Brattleboro, on September 19th, there was a rally for Medicaid. Based on photos posted by the organizers on social media, it looks like dozens of people came. Cuts to health care were made by Trump and the Republican-controlled Congress. The average life expectancy in Japan, which has universal health care, is 84. In the USA, it's 78. For the past 100 years and more, protests have won peace and justice. This has been Valley Post Radio. I'm Isha Williams. More information about these and other articles is at valleypost.org.
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3: The mystery man came over and he said, "I'm out of sight." He said, "For a nominal service charge, I could reach Nirvana tonight. If I was ready, willing, and able to pay him his regular fee, he would drop all the rest of his pressing affairs and devote his attention to me." But I said,
4: "Look here, brother, who you jiving with that cosmic debris?
3: Now who you jiving with that cosmic debris?

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He reached in the pocket of his mystery robe and he whipped out a shaving kit. Now I thought it was a razor and a can of foaming goo. But he told me right then when the top popped open there was nothing his box won't do. With the oil of Aphrodite and the dust of the Grand Wazoo. He said, you might not believe this, little fellow, but it'll cure your asthma too.

0: troubles of my own, I said, and you can't help me out, so take your meditations and your preparations and ram it up your snout.
1: But I got the crystal ball,
0: he said, and held it to the light. So I snatched it all away from him, and I showed him how to do it right.

Now, is that a real poncho or is that a Sears poncho? Don't you know you could make more money as a butcher? So don't you waste your time on me.

0: Headspace 3 has breached the premises. Come see Greenfield Community Television's new art exhibit on display until the end of the year. And meet the artist Friday, October 16th from 6 to 8 p.m. Connor O's work is better described as an immersive experience, taking over our space with nearly 150 handmade heads crafted from corrugated cardboard, hot glue, and trash. It's something you will not forget. Come see the show that everyone in town is freaking out about.
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I was shadow boxing early in the day. I figured I was ready for Cassius Clay. I said, fee, fi, fo, fum, Cassius Clay, here I come. 26, 27, 28, 29, gonna make your face look just like mine.

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0: Yippee! 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I'm gonna grow my hair down to my feet so strange, so I look like a walking mountain range. And I'm gonna ride into Omaha on a horse, out to the country club and the golf course, carrying the New York Times, shoot a few holes, blow their minds.
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You can also stream us at wmcb.net. Little Terry Riley in the background there. Okay, I'm going to play... Halloween kind of tune from 1931 by the New Mayfair Dance Orchestra. It's a British band, and they're just, oh, let's play that.

0: I say, Sebastian, are you in bed? 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
1: I can't. I'm in my nightwear.
0: Oh, well, never mind then. I don't want to tell you that your bedroom's supposed to be haunted. I don't suppose that'll worry you. Breakfast at 9, if you're alive to eat any. Good night.
1: Oh, I say, look here. I can't stay in here. I mean, my mother told me to keep away from the spirits. I say, hello, my good fellow. Hello.

Okay, that was the Haunted House by the New Mayfair Dance Orchestra. That's from it's a British record. Okay, let's. I'm going to be playing other performers doing Dylan songs throughout this show. So we'll start off with Jerry Reed doing "Don't Think Twice, It's All Right." There we go.

Okay, that was Jerry Reed. Okay, next I want to play another tune by Madeline Perrot. They say she's got the voice of like a Billie Holiday voice, and she has done some Billie Holiday songs. Anyway, I'm going to do a tune here called California Rain, it's called.

Okay, that was Madeline Perreau. Hope I pronounced that right. Anyway, next we're going to hear Jim Queskin. I got this off of a DVD that I had recorded it right off the air on public radio. Quite a while ago, maybe 7-8 years ago. Anyway, he's going to do a tune that. The melody or the tune, the original tune, was like a late 40s Bing Crosby. But he's going to do the same melody line, but he's going to use different lyrics. It's kind of a funny song. It's just Jim Queskin and him playing guitar. So it's just him solo. It's pretty funny. I think you'll like it.

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The wife is the one that has to rescue our butts. 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She gets impatient and she gets annoyed.

0: Thank you.
1: It's so great to have you here, Jim. Jim Queston on our broadcast. Just amazing.
2: Okay, that was Jim Queston live. Okay, next we're going to do another Dylan song, but not by Dylan. This is Memphis Blues again, done by Cat Power.

I'm going to play a little Enya right now. Not Orinoco Flow either, which everybody plays. But, okay, where is this? Coming?

0: Okay, next we're going to hear Paul Horn. He went to the Taj Mahal. He got permission to go in there and play flute and clarinet. And it's got a very interesting natural echo. And I'm just going to play one tune that he did there. It's kind of interesting. It's Paul Horn inside the Taj Mahal.
1: These are solo recordings of flute, saxophone, and voice in the dome of the Taj Mahal on the evening of March 1st, 1989.

I'm kind of relaxing there a bit. I almost nodded off listening to that. So let's hear. I'm going to play next. We'll play Tears for Fears. Everybody Wants to Rule the World, which seems to be kind of a thing these days.

Okay, that was Tears for Fears. Next, I'm going to play just a short excerpt from Gentleman from Verona. I think that was a Broadway play, I guess. Anyway, this tune is kind of interesting. It's short. Hopefully, I thought it might have naughty lyrics, but yeah, it's just the way they sing, I think. So, anyway, let's give that a listen, too. Okay, let's see. Oh, yeah, here we go. This would be Two Gentlemen from Verona. Let me turn off my...

0: what she said.
1: You're gonna be wed.
0: Bring out the bed. What did she say to my chest? I. What thinks my fabulous gal? I. Of my alimentary canal. I.
1: She said his legs bestrid the ocean. His reared arm crested the world. His voice was property to all the tuned spheres and that friends. But when he meant to quail and shake the orb, he was as rattling thunder. For his bounty, there was no winter in it, and autumn 'twas that grew the more by reaping. His delights were dolphin-like. They showed his back upon the elements he lived in. In his livery walked crowns and crownets of realms and islands, where his coins are dropped from his pockets.
0: Yes. Oh, no, she didn't. She said...

That's kind of weird, huh? I thought it was funny. Anyway, next I want to play, let's go back to the mid-30s here. There's another British record. This one, the singer is Sam Brown. He did a lot of vocals for different bands in Britain. I like this tune because there's an interesting interplay between the reeds, you know, saxes and the clarinets, and you know, it's. I try not to play big band because I don't really into that, but this is different. It's a little different. I think you might like it. Hopefully.

0: Okay, next I want to play another old tune, Slim and Slam, doing Tutti Frutti. This is, I think, 1938. Anyway, Slim and Slam were two guys. One of them, Slam, I believe, he liked to bow the bass. He was the bass player, and he was known for bowing the bass in a kind of a jazzy way. So I think you'll like it. I hope.
1: I don't want vanilla. I don't want chocolate. Bring me some of that good Tutti Frutti.

0: take Manolo. 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
1: Oh. I take pineapple.
0: Bring me some tutti frutti.
2: All right, I guess we'll throw in, since we're in the late 30s, the era, we'll play a Billie Holiday tune. And I remember watching Billy Crystal on an interview, and his dad worked for, I think, Decca. And his uncle, I forget his name. Anyway, he produced this next Billie Holiday tune, and I thought it was interesting.

Okay, that was Billie Holiday. Next, I'm going to play White Bird by It's a Beautiful Day. Okay, now cue it up here.

Okay, that was from It's a Beautiful Day is the name of the band. Anyway, next I'm going to play, this is one of them $2 albums I got years ago, The 50 Guitars of Tommy Garrett. Tommy Garrett was a sessions guy. He played guitar for, you know, a lot of people's albums back in the 60s. But here he is. He's going to do Guantanamo? No, Guantanamo, da-da-dee-doo-da-da. You know that song. I think Pete Seeger made that, and other people. Anyway, let's see. What number is that one on? Okay, here we go.

Okay, you are listening to Western Mass Community Broadcasting, WMCB 107.9 on your FM dial, way up there towards the end. You can also catch us on streaming at WMCB.net. This is JD Musica. I should probably announce myself more often. Anyway, that was Garrett. Where was my paper? Oh, here we go. Next, I want to play Eddie Condon from 1933. He was a guitar banjo player, and he was a Chicago band guy. You know, he met everybody. He met, you know, Goodman and Bix and you know, everybody. You know, Louis Armstrong. He's met them all. Anyway, this next tune I'm going to play, he calls it The Eel. And we're going to start off, if you really listen to it, it starts off with a sax solo, you know, with the band, going along, and then a muted trumpet appears. And then, after that, a clarinet appears. And then after that, a muted trumpet. And then back to sax again. And then regular trumpet. So if you listen to it, it starts off with a sax, and then goes to the muted trumpet, and then clarinet, back to the muted trumpet, back to the sax, and then last with a full trumpet. So I hope that ain't too complicated, but it's not big band. It's not a big, you know, it's just probably seven guys and recording on one mic, maybe a couple mics. Anyway, everything is live back then. You've got to remember that. Everything was done live. Okay, let's see. What number is that on? There we go.

That's, they did that live in a studio room, cutting a wax master. So it's interesting how they take turns doing their lead breaks. Next, we're going to play Abby Lincoln I forget the name of the tune, but anyway, here's Abby Lincoln.

Okay, that was Abby Lincoln. Next, we're going to play David Simpkins, and I forgot to write down the title, but this is, let's see, we'll cue it up here. This will be David's

Okay, that was David Simkus. Next, I'm going to play this album. I got one tune here I like. It's Jim McCard. McCards? Jim McCards, I'm reading here. And he was a Canadian, so this tune is kind of a bluesy tune. It's called Manitoba Moon. Manitoba Moon. Let's cue it up here.

Okay, that was Jim McHargs. No, wait a minute. Did I pronounce that right? Jim McHargs. McHargs. It's got a G on the end with an S. Okay, next I want to play, will be Lionel Hampton and Jack Teagarden live from 1965. And it's pretty interesting, I think.

0: Arnold, you know, you sure whale up a storm on those vibes.
1: Well, it's the results of my extensive music training, dear boy.
0: Musical training? Are you putting me on?
1: I should say not. Ain't you never seen a Lionel train?
0: Oh, man. You know, I'd answer that, but I don't want to ruin my voice because it's getting kind of hoarse.
1: Don't give me that, Charlie. You never had a cold in your life, baby.
0: Yeah, I know, but it's possible. Ain't you never heard of a Charlie horse?
1: Take your trumpet, Daddy, and blow, blow, right, you man.

Okay, that was Lionel Hampton and Jack Teagarden. Okay, next, I'm going to play The Circle. I'm going to start off with Red Rubber Ball and their next two tunes. It's a Turn Down Day. And then the last tune they did I thought was interesting. You'll hear it. Let's see. That's, okay, Circle.

Okay, that was The Circle, which is spelled C-Y instead of C-I. Anyway, next, I want to play, I played this before, Bye Bye Blues, with Rebecca Jenkins singing it. I think she does great, great singing. And then we'll have the same song instrumentally in the mid-60s by Lenny D. Rebecca Jenkins, I believe she did this in the late 80s. So it's a standard. Let's cue it up here. Let's see. Ready?

Okay, that was Lenny D. He put out some cornball albums from the 50s into the 60s. Next I'm going to play fourth time around a Dylan tune sung by Yola Titanga. I hope I pronounced that right. She's going to do fourth time around a Dylan tune.

Okay, that was Don McLean. Anyway, this next tune I want to play is from a record with a cutout in it. It's from Ranko. You know, back in the 60s, 70s, these were like, what do you call it? Low-budget records. Anyway, I'm going to play one tune. This is by a guy named, let me read it here, Jim Collier. And the name of the tune is Happiness is a Thing Called Fun. That's kind of interesting. All right, let's play that.

That was Jim Collier on a discount record back in the day. Next, I want to do Richie Havens doing Tombstone's Blues. More of the Dylan tunes coming up here.

Okay, that was Richie Havens, Tombstone Blues. Well, next, we're going to play a little short ditty by John Denver. Kind of a just a little two-minute thing he did. It's kind of interesting because it's got a lot of instruments in it besides guitar, the usual guitar. Anyway, this is JD Musica signing off.

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1: All aboard this train. Everybody get on. Ready? Let's go, boys. Kick it off, Leon.
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3: Well, here we are again, Monday afternoon, and I got nothing for you. I mean, I got some songs, but I ain't got nothing to say.

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0: That's at least how I read it. This here, Johnny Cash. Early one morning.

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Well, welcome to another edition, Pretty Vacant. Tom Waits here, $29 off the fantastic album,

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0: Oh, yeah, Tom Waits. 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Coming up next is a song that we all know from Jerry Lee Lewis, but this version is 2 years older than that version, and I believe produced by Quincy Jones.
1: 21 drums on the old beast. Old beast, I don't know what that's saying. I'm talking about me, I always say old beast and the old bass. I don't know what it
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1: 21 drums on the old bass horn, and somebody beating on a

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This, however, is an offshore cycle band.

0: That's called Angela.
1: All right. Offshore Cycle Band with Lou Wayes. And that was my friend Tom Mahoney.

Rolling Stones with Dead Flowers. One of my favorite Rolling Stones songs. And we're going to keep moving on here. Don't really have any updates for you. Henry Porter / Reverend Loveplate is still working on his commercial as far as I can ascertain. I said ascertain. And on the political front, what a freaking joke. Hey, you know the difference between Iran and Vietnam? Trump knew how to get out of Iran. Jesus Christ. Trump knew how to get out of Vietnam. Gonna back.

the Million Dollar Bashers. Dylan's Ballad of a Thin Man. All right. So, hey, you know the difference between... Oh, God. Trump knew how to get out of Vietnam. All right. This here, oh, this is ZZ Top with Jeff Beck doing the old Tennessee Ernie Ford 16 tons. He knew how to get out of Vietnam.

That's the Misfits. Coming up next, one of my favorite bands, Offshore Cycle Band. This is their breakout hit called Talking Out Your Head. Thanks for joining in Pretty Vacant this week. See, the hour is moving right along here. I, of course, am your host, Squid Dishes. Still looking to get my $20 out of that Henry Porter, that son of a...

One more here from Offshore Cycle Band. This is Dylan's From a Buick 6.

0: right. One last tune here for you, and then it's time to go. Appreciate you joining. Another edition of Pretty Vacant, just about done with me, host Squid Dishes. I'm going to take a little time and work on my joke-telling abilities. He knew how to get out of Vietnam. All right, and this last one, there are better versions of this. But I wanted to be able to tell you that this is Black Oak, Arkansas.
1: Yet I remember every phrase
0: doing I Shall Be Released. But to me, it sounds like Black Oak, Arkansas covering Donovan, covering Bob Dylan. That's the whole reason I... Speaking of working on my jokes, that's the whole reason I chose this version.

Well, there you have it. Another week of pretty vacant. Down the drain. Coming up next, we got Piece of Work with Mike. Voyager 3 after that. El Baco's Deep End. And something else. Looks like Franklin County Live after that. So stay tuned in. 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

There's the cymbals. I wait till the cymbals come in, and the cymbals are going to play a big role today. This is a theme show today, but I wait till the cymbals come in, and that's when I tell you you're tuned to W107? What the hell is that? You're tuned to 107.9 FM, last in the dial, first in our hearts, as we like to say. You might be tuned to WMCB.net's live stream, if you can tune to that. The show is Piece of Work. My name's Mike. I'll be here. I never get those syllables out without crashing into a hurdle. I'll be here till 5, and then Vincent Dango will be here to do Voyager 3 live, his show. Thanks to Kent for Pretty Vacant, which just wrapped up. Today's theme, we'll explain this in more detail at the first break, but drummers, we play cymbals, we carry the time on cymbals, and usually on the one, we'll hit a crash cymbal or we'll hit the cymbal extra hard to signify the beginning of a new measure, a new bar, and also to give other instrumentation time to move maybe to a new chord position. It just kind of puts out a static blast of noise that gives everybody time to hide underneath it and get their new chord queued up or get their hand back to the hi-hat to carry time there. So anyway, that's crashing. That's called crashing on a cymbal. And normally drummers do it on the one. Songs typically are 4/4 time. They do it on the one. Today's songs, everybody does it on the two. Not through the whole song, but you'll hear examples of crashes on the two today. And maybe we'll go over that at the first break. And if you can't hear it after the first 4 songs, I'll give you a primer at that point in time. Thanks for tuning in to Piece of Work on WMCB 107.9, last on the dial, first in our hearts. Songs that crash on the two today.

Doing. Can you hear that? That's me getting the microphone in place here on Piece of Work, 107.9 FM, WMCB. Last in the dial, first in our hearts. The theme today, songs that crash on the two. As I was saying at the opener, the drummer will crash, hit the noisiest cymbal they've got, send out a sonic blast of static. It gives everyone time to reset for the beginning of the next bar of music. And typically they do it on the one, and typically it feels right on the one, but sometimes a song has a pulse that demands a crash on the two. And I find it very ear-catching. So today we have a whole set of songs that crash on the two. Now, I will give you a primer. I will play a song we all know that crashes on the two. It only does it at one part, so I gotta find it. I hope you appreciate my bravery for trying this absurd exercise live on the air. See if you recognize this song. Oh, yeah. Right? Now we're going to jump ahead. Right at the transition of the verse to the first chorus is a crash on the two. And I'll count. You'll hear the one, two, three, four repeated. And then just listen for the two. You'll hear a crash on two. All right, jumping ahead.

Now you can feel it. Crash on the two. It's a beautiful thing. All right, enough of Fleetwood Mac. Back to playtime. Yeah. Now you know where the Crash on the two is. You also know in this show, we always go to Australia. If you thought they didn't crash on the two in Australia, you'd be wrong. We're going to go to Australia now twice. They crash on the two, too. It spins backwards, of course, but they do it. It's going to be Melbourne, Australia. Then it's going to be Adelaide, Australia. Is that how you pronounce it? I don't know. Then it's going to be Pioneer Valley. I think like Hadley sort of thing. Home, that is. Where we live, if you're listening on WMCB.net. And then Atlanta, Georgia. So here we go to Australia, because we always go to Australia on this show. Right now, clam. Or is it clam? I'll tell you, it's all caps. C-L-A-M-M. The song is called The Licensing. Came out in 20... Oh, I didn't back announce. Holy frick. Okay. Before all that... tutorial on where the two is, Horse Girl is what we heard. Horse Girl just played Goner Fest. I heard they seemed a little sleepy, I heard. Horse Girl from Chicago, Illinois. A song called Sea Life, Sandwich Boy. Before that, Frank Hurricane, when he was backed by a rock band, Frank and the Hurricanes, I guess technically was the name of that band. Citico Blues was that one from 2023's River of Love. He's either in North Carolina or Philly these days. Came out in his own label, Shrimpinati Records. We're all shrimps to him. And before that, two self-releases from Providence, Rhode Island. All of these crashing on the two. That was Doug Tuttle before that. Formerly of Somerville, now down in Providence. Don't Want to Feel This Anymore was the name of that one. It was a single, came out last year, self-released. Good job, Doug. And the set began with the Quitters, also from Providence, Rhode Island, also self-released. Good job, Quitters. Bootlicker was the name of that one. Came out in 2026 on their release, Sleepless Dream. All them crashing on the two. All songs today have the drummer crashing on the two. Here and there, not through the whole song. That would be annoying. Here and there. All right, like I said, we're going to go to Australia now. It's going to be Melbourne, Adelaide, then back to parts local, Pioneer Valley, and then Atlanta, Georgia. First, we're going to hear Clam, C-L-A-A, no, C-L-A-M-M, all caps, The Licensing. I think I said all this. Came out this year on And In Glue, name of the release. The label is Poison City. 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

Yep. Piece of work. That's what you're listening to on WMCB. I remember it as Western Mass Community Broadcast. I don't know if that's official, but that's how I remember it. But lately I've been swapping the C and the B. I don't know what you do with that. 107.9, last on the dial, first in our hearts, is a little easier to remember. My name is Mike. I'll be here for, can't do the math, 23, can do the math, 23 more minutes. And then Vincent Dango will be here, and he'll do Voyager 3 Live. Thanks for tuning in. Today's theme, if you haven't figured it out already with your acute listening skills, songs where the drummer crashes on the two instead of the one. The one is typical, but crashing on the two has a special feel. Sometimes the song calls for it. Sometimes the drummer can just do it, even if a one would work as well. And, you know, I drum. Occasionally I miss the one, and I crash on the two by accident, and then I think, oh yeah, it sounds pretty good. And it made me wonder. I'd been working on this collection of songs for maybe 3 years. Just when I hear one, I put it in the spreadsheet. Eventually I thought I'd have enough to do a show. And it made me think back to these songs and wonder, how many of these intentionally crashed on the two, or the first time they played it, the drummer just accidentally crashed on the two and felt it, and then it went from there. I don't know. We just heard Upchuck from Atlanta, Georgia, on the Big Domino Records. It came out in 2025. I'm Nice Now was the name of the release, but the song we heard was called New Case from that release. Before that, Sean Quinn's Wall Ball. I see Sean come through the VU sometimes playing bass for most recently Sex Wave, and he did a big world tour with Otto Benson. They went to Turkey and other far-flung places. But that's the band Sean fronts, Wall Ball, no space. A song called Sometimes that came out in 2025 on an album called Racehorse, no space. Sean's local. Let's say Pioneer Valley, but part south of Turner's Falls and Greenfield is what I know. Says it came out on Big Pants Records. Okay. Before that, we always go to Australia on this show. Even when we demand songs that crash on the two, they do that down there. And so we went twice to Australia. Most recently, Adelaide, I think is how you pronounce it, Australia, self-released by a band called Twine. Good for you, Twine. Song called Sea Change, no space. It was a single that they put out in 2022. Set began with a band from Melbourne, Australia, on Poison City Records. All the letters in their name are capital. C-L-A-M-M. Clam. I'm calling them Clam. Song called Licensing came out in 2026 on a release called And In Glue. Okay, we've been to Australia, but the rest of the show shall continue to be songs that crash, where the drummer hits the crash on two. By the way, in Wall Ball, it wasn't, I don't believe the drummer ever hit the crash. The drummer hit an open hi-hat, did a shh. So that hi-hat chick. But it was on the two, so it counts, because it's a cymbal, and it's on the two. We've got one coming up, self-released. Oh, yeah, I love these boys. City Boys is the name of the band, with a space. City Boys, a song called Malibu Beach from 2025's No Pressure. They're a band from Heidelberg, Germany, and the recording, I've spoken about this on the show before, the recording on this record is superb. I don't know. I don't remember. I think they recorded it themselves. Well done. Self-released. Well done. Good job, City Boys. You're listening to Piece of Work. We're listening to songs that crash on the two. Let's go to Heidelberg, Germany now, then to LA, California, to hear a Boston transplant who moved out there and made good on Wharf Cat Records. Don't know where we're going after that. Oh, out of background music. Here we go.

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The theme today has been songs where the drummer crashes on the two. That means hits the crash cymbal or accents a ride cymbal or a hi-hat on the two of the song. Now you're a drummer. Now you know. That's all you need to do. Bash about, crash on the one for 90% of your songs, and when the songwriter asks for something special, hit the crash cymbal on the two. Their jaw will drop. Piece of Work. If you want to know what gets played in this show, if you want to see the playlist of songs that crash on two, or earlier this fall or summer's playlist of American bands singing with an affected British accent, you can find these playlists on Instagram. Piece of Work PV. PV stands for Pioneer Valley. All one word, no underscores, no exclamation points. Piece of Work PV. We just heard four songs that crashed on the two. The last two from San Francisco. In fact, Spiral Dub did And More and More Again from 2023's self-titled release on Sanctuary Moon. Before that, also from San Francisco, a side project from Marbled Eye, a band called Blue Zero. I think it's the drummer's band. Fitting that he crashes on the two, don't you think? Self-released, good job, Blue Zero. A song called Rotten Angel from 2025's Confusion EP. Before that, former Bostonian of the band Fat Creeps. Gracie moved out to L.A. and made good, put out her first record on Wharf Cat, a terrific New York City label. Can't say the name of that record, but it's sort of like L.A. stuff, but not stuff. Came out in 2023. That was the song, If You're Gonna Walk That Straight Line, Son, It's Only Gonna Hurt. Her full band name is Gracie Horse, with a space between Gracie and Horse. Set began with City Boys from Heidelberg, Germany, a self-release. Good job, City Boys. That was Malibu Beach. I was sweating that one. I heard the whole song. I thought, I haven't heard a crash. You know, I'm 2.5 minutes into this song. I thought, I haven't heard a crash on two. Did one of the production, the producers get it wrong? Am I going to have to fire somebody? And then in the last maybe 45 minutes, they did this fill that had a crash on every two of every fill. It was glorious. I was vindicated. Malibu Beach was the name of that song from 2025's No Pressure self-released. I said that, but I'll say it again. Good job, City Boys. Thanks for listening to this.

0: edition of Piece of Work, Songs That Crash on the Two. We're going to go to Sudden Death Overtime. I don't see Vincent Dan go. So we're going to hear one by Pelvis. Their spelling is terrific. P-E-L-V-I, $$. They're from New York City. They put out a record on Fuzzy Warbles cassette only label in 2024 called Control. We're going to hear Slow Stampede. Oh, just as soon as I Google it and find it on Bandcamp. 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One more click, and then a play. Thanks for tuning
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0: Ghosts have haunted this province for generations, and no one knows more about the legends than J'adore ghost expert Martha Monk. Talk to me about ghosts.
1: When we do the ghost stories, I put my hood on, which makes it sort of eerie, and I walk across the grounds so that I can greet my guests over in the parking lot.
0: Tell me a ghost story.
1: Okay. The highway down here used to be the main highway here in J'adore. And there's a little bridge at the end of it. Mm-hmm. And this young couple were sitting on the bridge, and they seen this lady coming. And she walked down over the field, went over the fence, and started to walk toward them.
0: Okay. You're a very good storyteller. You're a very good storyteller.
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we're doing a little clearing up on some the finer details of a relationship that folks have been asking about between me and DJ Vincent Dan Gogh.

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0: the same
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0: I didn't know just where to hide. I said, we're going for a ride. It's just about time I had my lunch. Well, he opened his mouth and my head went crunch.

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And why do they keep repeating the same actions over and over again? One theory is that a haunting is a violent release of energy, somehow frozen in space and time. When weather conditions are exactly right, the action is played back, like a recording. Impossible? So were Xeroxing and holography just a few short years ago. In fact, so were videotape replays, like the one you're watching right now. People have been seeing and hearing ghosts for thousands of years. Soon, we may know how and why. What a tremendous gain that would be for science, and what a tremendous loss for storytelling.

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Monday, Monday, Monday, the most hated day of the week. But thank you, nonetheless, for spending some time with El Baco's Deep End on WMCB LP 107.9 FM Greenfield, Mass. I've got some great stuff lined up. You just heard Blue Eyed Devil from Soul Coughing. Their best album is Ruby Room, out of three. I saw them at UMass Amherst in 1999. Then they broke up. Then I read Doty's book where he trashes his bandmates and Soul Coughing's music for 200 pages. Now they're one of the most unlikely reunions there is. Hey, money talks. Up next, Talking Heads and Memories Can't Wait from Fear of Music. Look up Living Color's version of this while you're at it.

Cracker and I'm a Little Rocket Ship. Before that, Cheap Trick with Voices. I read a Rolling Stone review that basically trashed Dream Police, my second favorite Cheap Trick album, and it said Cheap Trick shouldn't do another ballad after hearing Voices, and I'd consider that song to be their best ballad. Camper Van Beethoven and When I Win the Lottery off the stupendous Key Lime Pie album. I love David Lowery's lyrics in both Cracker and Camper Van Beethoven. Superchunk covering Devo's Girl You Want. I played Soundgarden's cover of this on another show, and between the original and these two versions, all are completely different. Talking Heads kicked us off. Next is Muse and Feeling Good. Not sure if he's actually feeling good or he's being facetious. The song seems to take a dark turn. Assuming fans of Radiohead like this band,

0: Captain, the transporter's ready.
1: That's it. Lieutenant Morbid, what is the condition of the planet's surface?
2: It is difficult to be precise. However, my instruments indicate a condition of extreme rigor mortis spreading rapidly throughout the population. Highly illogical, Captain.
1: A bunch of stiffs, huh? Well, set coordinates for Chocolate City and have a landing party of 9 men beam down immediately with phases set on Funk Funk.
2: Very well, Captain Smirk.
3: 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We are Eternal Funk, alias the Formaldehyde Funkmen. 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

Our Daughter's Wedding and Lawn Chairs. Sorry, I know nothing about this band. Should have read the liner notes. The Police, Too Much Information, another from Ghost in the Machine, of which I've recently become obsessed with. Cameo and Funk Funk, with phasers set on Funk Funk, Love Lieutenant Marvin. I guiltily played Making Out by No Doubt, but I genuinely like this Rocksteady album. And we started with Muse. Next is The Pretenders with The Adulteress, the opener to Pretenders 2.

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It doesn't get much better than the Reverend Al Green and I'd Fly Away. That's from his 1976 album Full of Fire. Prior to that was Soul Asylum and Something Out of Nothing from their spectacular And the Horse They Rode In On record, though Dave Perner would disagree. Local H and PJ Souls, I'll Never See You Anymore. I talked to PJ at a horror convention a couple years ago and had her sign my copy of Rock and Roll High School and this Local H CD. It's pictured in one of my thumbnails for another show. The Go-Go's Turn to You, and we started with The Pretenders. Up next is more live to two-track magic from Frank Black and the Catholics. This is Western Star off of Pistolero.

The Beat and Working Too Hard. I got this one off a New Wave compilation. But this song is straight up power pop, my friend. Before that, The Stranglers and Get a Grip on Yourself. Or just Grip if you don't include the parentheses. Elvis Costello and the Attractions with Living in Paradise, live at Hollywood High. I swear they pretty severely boosted the audience noise on this CD. X, Your Phone's Off the Hook, But You're Not, from the classic Los Angeles LP. I love their stuff where Xene still can't sing. Frank Black and the Catholics started things off. Next is All covering Kiss's Christine 16. All is the Descendants minus Milo, and don't anywhere near get the respect the Descendants do.

David Johansen with Funky But Chic. Loved that one. Hoodoo Gurus, Axe Grinder from their Magnum Cum Laude album. Oh yes, The Upper Crust and Persona Non Grata. These guys are a riot. Listen to the words, then look up their concept. Billy Joel with Just a Fantasy from what I'd consider his only rock and roll record, Glass Houses. All started off the segment.

chest come up and the stomach as its flow. The cold wind of conformity is nipping at

It's showtime, ladies and gentlemen. The beautiful Orchid Room of the Club Alamo is proud to announce that Rusty's back in town.

as most of you know, we're here to discuss a very sensitive subject. One that we've discussed many times before. And a subject most of you do every day, and of course I've been talking about every night. Sex. Now, there are a lot of men here in the audience tonight who have not as yet performed their duties. I am here to remind these men that they were not born for nothing. Ever since they were little boys, they found out they had a little extra something. They didn't know what it was. They didn't know what it was going to do. But they watched over it very carefully. Oh, yes, they watched it. They protected it. And when they got older, they were careful not to step on it. Which only goes to prove, ladies, that every man sitting here in this audience tonight has taken the better part of his youth to educate that little instrument of joy so that it is now ready for us.

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Anybody here wanna buy my nuts, selling nuts?

Mel Torme spices up Donovan's Sunshine Superman. That cover of the Kinks' drowsy version of Tired of Waiting for You goes out to John at Music Connection in Turner's Falls. Check out his stellar new and sealed LP selection. Anyway, that was by Stu Phillips and orchestra, presuming. Joe Walsh, Space Age Whiz Kids from my favorite album of his, You Bought It, You Name It, from 1983. And Hot Nuts, Get 'Em from the Peanut Man, was by one Lil Johnson. Read into that what you may. The one and only Rusty Warren kicked off this week's Deep End. That does it for me, El Baco, on El Baco's Deep End. 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On another show, I close with Faith No More's version of this song, which is actually a very faithful rendition. Anyway, here's the original.

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1: 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I'm here with Pat LaMontagne of Pat and Tex. Tex passed away
2: September 5th.
1: September 5th of 2026 this year. And I'm here with Pat.
2: Yep. And we're going to play some songs that we recorded back in 2017. And they're songs that, most of them that he wrote, but not all of them. I wrote some of them and we wrote a couple of them together. But they're the songs that we just did on this one session, and they came out the way he loved them. So that's why they're all in this group. We called it the Living Room Sessions. And Tex was always completely discouraged with the recordings of his songs because he said that they were never captured the way he really experienced them. And the band that we had in 2017 and 18 was Dennis Avery on pedal steel or dobro and John White on bass. And he just loved that band. And he could just listen to recordings of that group anytime. And he was just being enthralled because it just was the way he heard his music. But we didn't know how to get that captured. So we talked to our friend Joe Pod, who's a recording engineer in Deerfield now. And he said, well, why don't you do it live?